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0: I'm a Burundian.
1: Ndi Murundi.
0: And I am your preacher for today.
1: Ndumugisha wanyu uyu munsi.
0: Hallelujah. Let us sing the song which I preached you from the second day of the week. Let us sing the song I teached you from the beginning of the week.
1: Reka turirimbe ya ndirimbo nabigisha mu ndwi ya mbere twatanguranye namwe, turirimbe
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0: All words in the Bible, but there's some words that are chosen for today.
1: Amajambo yose ari muri Bibiliya ariko nkamfise ayo nahisemo kubegisha uyu munsi.
0: So we begin with the book of Romans. 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
0: 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Here it shows us there's no condemnation. There's no condemnation for those who are in Christ.
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0: My friend, the Lord sent his son.
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0: Let us read in 1 John.
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0: Haleluya. Yeah. When we read verse 3, it shows us the way. The commandment of the Lord is not to burden someone, like not to give someone problems. That's what burden means.
1: Iki gitabo uyu murongo wa gatatu uratwereka ngo amategeko y'Imana nariho kugira ngo atushire ku bibazo.
0: The command of God is telling us as human beings not to give other human beings trouble.
1: Ahubwo aya mategeko atugira ngo twege abantu ntitugashyire ibibazo ku bandi.
0: That's why we have to obey the Lord's commands.
1: Ari nayo mpamvu dufise gukurikiza amategeko cumi y'Imana.
0: And then when you go back to Romans chapter 8 verse 1 to 4. And then when you go back in Romans chapter 8 verse 1 to 4.
1: Usubiye muri cya gitabo cy'Abaroma igice cy'umunani murongo wa mbere ugeza ku wa kane.
0: There'll be no condemnation for you.
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0: But you'll be free because you're in Christ.
1: Kubera ko uri mu Kristo Yesu uzobaho witegenze. Haleluya.
0: Because you obeyed his commandments.
1: Kubera ko witondeye ibyagezwe by'Uhoraho.
0: If Christ is in our heart,
1: iyo Kristo ari mu mitima yacu,
0: we are in peace.
1: Tuba dufise amahoro.
0: Praise the Lord.
1: Zina ry'Imana rihabwe icyubahiro.
0: We are saved through Jesus.
1: Twakize biciye muri Yesu Kristo.
0: But if you do not.
1: Twakijijwe biciye muri Yesu Kristo.
0: God loves.
1: Ariko nutagira urukundo rw'Imana.
0: You will never enter heaven.
1: Aguzinjira mu bwami bw'ijuru.
0: But God wants gave us this promise.
1: Ariko Uhoraho Imana yaduhaye isezerano.
0: Listen to this promise in John chapter 15 verse 10.
1: Ndashaka ngo mwumve isezerano ry'Imana muri Yohana
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0: Haleluya. 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
1: Twese dufise kubaha ibyagezwe by'Uhoraho tukaguma mu rukundo rw'Imana ngo nkuko Yesu Kristo yagumye mu rukundo rwande kwase.
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0: Okay, if there's no one, God bless you.
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0: But if there's someone, God still bless you.
1: Ariko nimba ariho n'utashaka kuba muri urwo rukundo, Imana imufashe muhezagire kugira rubemo.
0: So basically it said that if you stay in God's commands without doing any sin, right?
1: Nkuko tubibona uvuga ngo nitwaguma mu rukundo rw'Imana ngo tukirinda gucumura.
0: As it said in Romans,
1: nkuko twabisomye mu Baroma,
0: the commandment of God is not to burden someone.
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1: No, uko twabisomye mu Baroma avuga yuko ibyagezwe by'Imana atari byo kuducira ko rubanza.
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0: And today we are keeping the command of God, that's why.
1: Kandi uyu munsi turiko turubahiriza ibyagezwe by'Imana, ariyo mpamvu.
0: And that's why these words belong to us.
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0: So as we finish to read this place,
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0: we believe that we are going to the kingdom of heaven.
1: Turizera ngo tuzoja mu bwami bwo mu ijuru.
0: Because
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0: did anyone burden someone before he came here?
1: Hari umuntu n'umwe yaba yigeze agora umugenzi we mbere yuko muza nga?
0: Is there any
1: uwo bayagoranye akagora mugenzi we? Ntawe.
0: If there's anyone, God bless you.
1: Niba tawe Imana ibahezagire mwese.
0: But no, it's a sin. Then I think you came here to repent.
1: Niba naho ari wabikoze, nizere ko yaje ngaho kugira ngo yihane.
0: But God still bless you.
1: Ariko Imana ikomeze ibahezagire.
2: Amen.
0: Jesus told us people today that in heaven there's a lot of houses for those who keep the command of my Father.
1: Yesu uyu munsi aratubwira ngo mu ijuru hari amazu menshi kuri aba bantu.
0: We all believe in what Jesus Christ said today.
1: Mwese murizera ibyo Yesu Kristo avuze uyu munsi. But yes.
0: Only one person.
1: Umuntu wenyine wabyizera.
0: If it's all of you, put up your hands.
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0: Okay, God bless you.
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0: So as we finish to read that Jesus Christ will go up in heaven to prepare a place for us and that he'll come back to pick us, we believe that we're the people who are going to stay in heaven.
1: Nk'uko tumaze kubisoma ko Yesu yagiye kudutegurira aho tuzoshikira mu kibanza tuzobamo, tuvyizera yuko buri muntu wese ari ngaha azobona ijuru. 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
0: And the many commands of God, to love one another and to love God.
1: Gukunda Imana, gukundana twese abantu.
0: And the 10 commandments we learned yesterday.
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0: So I pray that God may give you a place in heaven.
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0: This is what I pray for all of you.
1: Nibyo ndabasengera nisabira.
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1: Mu izina rya Yesu Kristo. Amen.
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0: Aba bonyine ntabandi.
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0: N'aba bonyine bashaka kwakira Yesu mu mitima yabo. 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
0: Ige Yesu yagaruka kubwira ngo sinigeze ndakumenya.
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0: 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It's the Holy Spirit.
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0: Remember the sin which God has not forgive? Remember the sin which God does not forgive?
1: Murazi icyaha Imana itababarira.
0: Bless my fear against the Spirit.
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1: me. 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
0: So all those who want to be
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0: Is there anyone left?
1: Now see guy. I want to get Kugaran.
0: If there's no one left,
1: let's pray.
0: Lord Father in heaven.
1: We're
0: grateful for you giving us the breath of life.
1: We're grateful because
0: you are merciful God.
1: And we're
0: grateful because you gave us the time to be in front of you, Lord.
1: Kandi tugushimiye ko waduhaye umwanya wo kugira ngo tubane nawe.
0: As you see, we have left our activities.
1: Nkuko ubibona twaretse ibikorwa byacu byose.
0: Just to come here to praise your name.
1: Kugira ngo tuze tubahishe izina ryawe.
0: May you bless the activities we left behind.
1: Turakwinginze rero ngo hezagire ibikorwa byacu twaretse uzokoze.
0: And may you bless us because we came here, we have chosen to come here to worship your name.
1: Kandi duhezagire kubera ko twahise nko kuza imbere yawe kugira ngo twumvize amajambo yawe.
0: And we're really grateful because we believe you give us blessings.
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